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So we made up a little song. We made up, and it went something like this.

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1: 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Locomia, get your body groove. The Navanicos will be grooving to the seat. You getting it? Locomia, get your body moving. 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
2: I lost a friend, like keys in a sofa, like a wallet in the backseat, like ice in the summer heat. 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
0: Programa.

Now I'm swimming, I'm moving through water, I'm singing. I sing for my daughter, I grew like a lamb to the slaughter, and I walk through. Now I'm swimming, I'm moving through water, I'm singing. I sing for my daughter, I grew like a lamb to the slaughter, and I walk through.